And that was Cab Calloway and his orchestra with an instrumental number called Congo. Let's see. Fats Waller before that with Just As Long As the World Goes Round and Round. And Xavier Cugat before that with his version of Perfidia. And you heard all right here on the Swing Shift Shuffle, 89.9 FM or WEVL.org. You should check out WEVL.org. It's a neat place. 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Alrighty then, let's see what's coming up here. We're going to hear from, here we go. Peggy Lee and Benny Goodman, Cleo Brown, Glenn Miller, Duke Ellington with Have You Changed? But first, the Dorsey Brothers start us off with It's the Talk of the Town.

can't show my face, can't go any place. 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
1: Thank you, Nancy. And before that announcement, we heard from, hang on a second, I'm trying to get this sorted out. Okay, we heard from Peggy Lee and Benny Goodman with How Deep Is the Ocean. Cleo Brown, before that, did a little boogie-woogie called Pelican Stomp. And then Glenn Miller and his orchestra did the Victory Polka before that. And you heard All Right Here on the Swing, Shift Shuffle, 89.9 FM or WEVL.org. Let's see. All righty, moving right along. Coming up in our next production run, we're going to hear from Stan Kenton, Lewis Jordan, Les Brown, Memphis' own Jimmy Lunsford with Since My Best Gal Turned Me Down. But first, Count Basie is going to start us off with the Dupree Blues.

0: you. And she knows that he really loves her, since he said nuts to you. Walnuts, chestnuts, donuts, peanuts. Nuts, nuts to you.
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0: O'Neill's playing quite well despite this level 5 hurricane. Here's his drive. A smashing drive straight down, slicing, no hooking, heading off into the flying mailbox, deflected to the fairway, on the green, off, on, oh, stopping just to the left, right, oh, sand trap, green! Better hurry and punt that one.
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2: And before that announcement, we heard from a quick little one from Stan Kenton called Two Guitars, which involved absolutely no guitars whatsoever. Before that was Lewis Jordan with the Two Little Squirrels, a.k.a. Nuts to You. And before that was Les Brown and his orchestra with Bopple Sauce. That's B-O-P-P-L-E Sauce. And you heard all right here on the Swing Shift Shuffle, 89.9 FM or WEVL.org. Whichever way you're listening, we are glad to have you here. All righty then, looking at my last production run here. See if I can get all this in. Some Bunny Berrigan, some Coleman Hawkins, Louis Armstrong, Woody Herman with Bijou. But first, Louis Prima starts us off with Swing Me with Rhythm.

0: And that was Bunny Berrigan before that. Well, Bunny Berrigan right there. You heard with It Ain't Right. Before that, it was Coleman Hawkins with Well All Right Then. And Louis Armstrong before that was Swing That Music. We had a swing pair there. We started, actually, a pair of Louis's and a pair of swings. We started the set with Louis Prima with Swing Me With Rhythm, and then we heard Louis Armstrong there with Swing That Music. And you heard it all right here on the Swing Shift Shuffle, 89.9 FM or WEVL.org. Whichever way you're listening, we are glad to have you here. My name was, is, and should continue to be Tim Taylor, your shift lead man and union shop steward tonight here at the Weevil Music Factory, cranking out the best swing, big band, jazz, boogie-woogie, and other popular music from the 1930s and 1940s. Hope you've enjoyed listening to it as much as I have enjoyed playing it. So I am just waiting around for the whistle to blow. It should go off any minute now. And, oh, there it is. Head on over to the time clock and punch out. And as we leave the factory this evening, the signs have been rearranged to read as follows. You can't reach 80, hale and hearty, by driving 80 home from the party. Safety tips from the advertising executives of yesteryear right here on the Swing Shift Shuffle. I am going to leave you with a number by Ambrose and his orchestra, a fun little number written by Raymond Scott called Toy Trumpet.
1: And now until next week, this is Dorothy L'Amour saying keep well, keep happy, and keep listening.
0: Thank you, Dorothy. 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

0: Ranger Station, Ranger speaking.
1: Yeah, hi. I'd like to report a bear sighting.
0: Location?
1: I was off-roading in the backcountry.
0: Oh, not surprising. You've got your home. Bears have theirs.
1: Yeah, but see, this wasn't just any bear. This bear was wearing jeans and a hat, as in a Smokey Bear.
0: Jeans and a hat. That's definitely Smokey. What exactly did he have to say?
1: Well, I was about to start up my ATV on a trail near a bunch of dry brush.
0: Oh, I can guess where this is going.
1: Right. Smokey told me that was dangerous because ATVs give off sparks, and one spark can start a wildfire.
0: That's true. Did you know that 9 out of 10 wildfires are caused by humans? That means 9 out of 10 wildfires can be prevented.
1: Wow. No kidding?
0: I'm a forest ranger. We never kid.
1: Sorry.
0: That was a joke.
1: Oh.
0: Get your Smokey on. 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

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Welcome to Songs for My Father, the best of jazz, Memphis.

That's all Memphis here on Songs for My Father, WEVL Memphis, Calvin Newborn from the Newborn Collection, featuring Donald Brown, Charlie Wood on organ, Donald Brown on piano, Herman Green, saxophone and flute, Scott Thompson on trumpet, and of course Calvin Newborn, guitar. And we also featured a lady who's going very strong these days, I Remember Rio, that's Deborah Sweeney. And from that we gave you No More Blues, and featuring Lanny McMillan on saxophone, Ed Finney on guitar work, Tony Thomas piano and organ, Sam Shute on bass, and Tom Leonardo drums, Felix Hernandez on percussion, Ekpe on percussion, and of course Deborah Sweeney on vocal. And started off with The Key Players, a contemporary piano ensemble. And from that, we gave you Theme for My Father. And Memphis is featured very well, produced by James Williams. And the players, Donald Brown and Muldrew Miller and a few others. All right, Memphis Jazz. As we continue with Songs for My Father, reminding you, you're listening to Volunteer Radio, WEVL Memphis.

And you're listening to Songs for My Father right here on 89.9 WEVL Memphis, all the way from Michigan, Kristen Howe's 10 Yards Violinist. And here's That Rainy Day is what we featured from the 10 Yards collection. We played two selections from the Blue Note Reimagined. It's a double disc, and what we played is Footprints, started off with the Isra Collective, and moved it down to Ishmael Ensemble, Search for Peace. And between, we gave you the wonderful voice of Cassandra Wilson from The Chosen, featuring Brandon Ross and Michael Caine. And this is all taken from the Michelle Indagio Cello, the Spirit Music Jamia Dance of the Infidel is the name of the collection itself. And we played Cassandra Wilson, The Chosen, from that one. And started off with Kurt Elling, The Messenger. And from that we gave you April in Paris. As we continue with more Songs for My Father on WEVL Memphis Jazz.

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And you're listening to Songs for My Father on WEVL Memphis. And that's Bill Easley. And from the Businessman's Bounce collection with Spring Is Here. Also, we played J.T. Page from the Olivia's Dance. And from that, we gave you the Nature Boy. And started off with the Teresa Pate, I've Got a Crush on You, and featuring the Memphis Jazz Orchestra. And we started off with Moon River instrumental on that Big Band Dance Party, Memphis Jazz Orchestra. Oh, yes. And want to let you know that if you're interested in a radio station that's music only, interviews every now and then, but mostly music, my kind of radio, well, it's never too late to donate. 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I'm Joyce Cobb, and we will continue now with Songs for My Father, the best of jazz.

All Memphis here on the Songs for My Father, Best of Jazz. Miss Wendy Moten sings Richard Whiting with Miss Brown to you. And it's from the collection entitled Timeless. Also, we featured the Memphis Vales Jazz Collection. And from that, we gave you Hope Claiborne with the Ghetto Right, featuring Nikki Giovanni, poetess on that one. Two selections from the Dr. Herman Green and the Green Machine. We featured, of course, the I Really Love You Baby. It's featuring Junior Pettis, rest in peace. And also Lady Rose. We featured, we know that Lady Rose was a very special lady with Herman Green. Tony Thomas, we gave you with the Overjoyed. That's from the Understatement collection. And started off with Miss Ruby Wilson, rest in peace. A song for you, entitled The Collection. And from that, we gave you Fool That I Am, classic. As we continue on with a little bit more here on Songs for My Father, WEVL Memphis.

0: 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I'm a nature photographer, and I've taken more than 150,000 photos of birds, animals, plants, rivers, caves, and mountains in Tennessee over the last 29 years, all on land and water protected by the Nature Conservancy. Maybe you've hiked or hunted or fished in these same wonderful places. I hope so. 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
1: 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You've been listening once again to Michelle Indegiocello, the spirit music Jamia dance of the infidel, and featuring Pabellon. That's what we played, featuring Kenny Garrett and Matthew Garrison and a few others. As we ease out now with Unmixed 3, Nina Simone, Little Girl Blue, and Billie Holiday, Speak Low. And that might be the time to say, until next week, Joyce Cobb wishing you safe and health, and tune in again on Songs for My Father, for jazz lovers only.

Labi Sifra with I Got It. For that, Syl Johnson, I Hear the Love Chimes, Lee Moses, and Hey Joe. And starting the show off was The World is Going Up in Flames from Mr. Charles Bradley. All right, it's 22 after the hour here at WEVL Memphis, 89.9 FM or WEVL.org. My name's Eric, and you're tuned in to In the Basement, where a couple times a week we bring you a couple hours of soul and R&B. And we're going to get back to it right now with one from Betty Swan. Song called I'm Lonely for You.

Earl English and the Apaches there with Trying to Make Ends Meet. We heard the TMGs before that with The Hatch, Little Ann, Deep Shadows, and before that, Betty Swan, I'm Lonely for You. All right, it's 34 after the hour here at WEVL Memphis, 89.9 FM, and WEVL.org. 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

Herb Johnson. Song called I'm So Glad. We heard one from O.V. Wright. I don't know why. The Universals before that with New Generation. And the Dramatics before that with What You See Is What You Get. All right. About 8 minutes before the top of the hour here at WEVL Memphis 89.9 FM. WEVL.org. My name's Eric. And you're tuned in the basement, where a couple times a week we bring you a couple hours of soul and R&B. And right now we're going to hear one from Mr. Gene Chandler, a song called Mr. Big Shot.

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Homer Banks with 60 Minutes of Your Love. Yvonne Baker before that, You Didn't Say a Word. Linda Lindell, Bring Your Love Back to Me. And before that, Slow Fizz by the Sapphires. All right, let's keep things going now with one from Danny White.

September Jones, Voodoo Mademoiselle. Michael Liggins and the Super Souls before that with Loaded to the Gills. And we heard one from Eddie Parker before that called I'm Gone. All right, it's 18 after the hour here at WEVL Memphis 89.9 FM or WEVL.org. Got about 40 minutes or so. So that's a lot of songs to play. So let's get back to it. Hear one from Dusty Springfield. Live it up.

Holy, holy!

Le Fleurs from Minnie Riperton. Request, Dr. Lonnie Smith, Move Your Hand. Played it about a few weeks ago. Somebody wanted to hear it again. There you go. PCs Limited before that with Fast Man. All right. 36 after the hour here at WEVL Memphis, 89.9 FM or WEVL.org. And I got a skedaddle at the top of the hour, so let's get some more songs in before that happens. Let's hear one from Wally Cox, I Need a Love.

Some New Orleans funk there from Willie West. Fairchild, Lee Jones before that. I'm going to make it up to you. Weston Prim with Spiderweb. We heard Wayne Boykin. Tear My Love Down before that. All right, we got time for a couple more. We're going to hear one right now from Reginald Milton. A song called Clap Your Hands.

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All right, we last heard the Soul Drifters with Funky Soul Brother, Part 1. All right, that's going to do it. I hope you enjoyed listening. I certainly enjoyed playing them for you. And we'll do it again next week, Memphis.

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All right. Hey, y'all. This is the River City Reveille coming to you here on WEVL Memphis. I am Melanie, your host, and we are just getting the show started today. Closed out that first set with one from Jason Isbell and the 400 unit. One called Save It for Sunday, and that's from the Here We Rest album from 2011. Before that, we heard from Nancy Griffith, going back to her 2001 album, Clock Without Hands.

one called Midnight in Missoula. And we started with Willie, as we always do here on the River City Reveille. And today, we heard one from Willie's 1998 album, Teatro. That was his 45th studio album back in 1998. And we heard I Just Can't Let You Say Goodbye with Emmylou Harris doing backup vocals. Alright, we all stick around. We'll be here for the next couple hours. Got all sorts of good stuff lined up for you and a special album feature we'll get to at some point. So stay tuned. This is the River City Reveille and I'm Melanie. And we are going to go now to one from Dire Straits to start this next set right here on WEVL Memphis.

closing out that set right there with Dan Auerbach from his 2009 album Keep It Hid, we heard When the Night Comes. And before that, we heard from Patty Griffin getting some help from Emmylou Harris on her song Little Fire, and that comes from the Downtown Church album from 2010. And to start that set, we went back to 1991 with Dire Straits, the album On Every Street. We heard one called How Long. And you are hearing it all right here on WEVL Memphis. This show is the River City Reveille, and I'm Melanie, your host, here with you on Thursday mornings, live in the studio from 6 to 8 a.m. And you can catch the show again on Tuesday afternoons from 4 to 6. So thank y'all for listening whenever you do. 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Back to the music. I'm going to hear one from Dolly right here on WEVL Memphis.

for something I never knew. I wished on the moon for more than I ever knew. A sweeter rose, a softer sky, a name.

0: O'Neill's playing quite well despite this level 5 hurricane. Here's his drive. A smashing drive straight down, slicing, no hooking, heading off into the flying mailbox, deflected to the fairway, on the green, off, on, oh, stopping just to the left, right, oh, sand trap, green! Better hurry and punt that one.
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2: All right, closing out that set with one from a tribute album to the Preservation Hall Jazz Band from 2010. We heard one with Steve Earle, "Tain't Nobody's Business." Before that, we heard Billie Holiday, "Do I Wished on the Moon." And we started that last set with one from Dolly. We heard "The Seeker." All right, here on WEVL Memphis. Gonna get this set started with one from Albert Collins. This goes back to the Ice Pickin' album from 1978. Here on WEVL Memphis.

All right, closing out that set right there with the James Hunter 6 from the album Hold On from back in 2016. And before that, we heard one from Reba Russell from a Memphis music sampler from 1993, Secrets You'll Never Know. Before that, we heard one from the Staples Singers, and that was an album that was put out in 2015 after Pop Staples had passed. The album was produced by Jeff Tweedy, and it was put together from some unfinished tracks from 1998. Staples Singers doing Love on My Side. Charlie Pride in there with a classic from him, Is Anybody Going to San Antonio? Ry Cooder did Somebody Is Calling My Name, and we started it way back with Albert Collins doing Cold, Cold Feeling. And you are hearing it all here on WEVL Memphis. We're going to start this set with one from Ryan Bingham. Saw him recently at a festival, and he absolutely killed it. This goes back to his 2009 album, Roadhouse Sun. This is one called Country Roads, right here on WEVL Memphis.

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Before that message, we closed out that set with Emmylou Harris doing her take on The Bottle Let Me Down from Pieces of the Sky from 1975. Before that, we heard from Jamestown Revival doing one called Dummy Wrong. And we started that last set with Ryan Bingham from the Roadhouse Sun album from 2009. We heard Country Roads. And you are hearing it all right here on WEVL Memphis. This is the River City Reveille, and I'm Melanie, your host. And we are about to go to the album feature today. And we are going to hear some from the Rocky Horror Picture Show soundtrack. And we are playing this in tribute to Tim Curry, who recently passed away. And I did not get to play this sooner. We were very focused on Dolly, but this is for Tim Curry. And we are going to hear some from the Rocky Horror Picture Show, which is a super cool red vinyl. I will post the album cover artwork and that vinyl on the River City Reveille Instagram. So here we go, right here on WEVL Memphis.

0: Hey, Janet.
1: Yes, Brad?
0: I've got something to say.
1: Uh-huh.
0: I really love the skillful way you beat the other girls to the bride's bouquet.

0: astounding. Time is fleeting. Madness takes its toll. But listen closely.
1: Not for very much longer.
0: I've got to

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And soon in the gym, with a determined chin, the sweat from his pores as he works for his cause will make him glisten and gleam, and with massage and just a little bit of steam, he'll be pink.

right. Closing out that set right there, we heard from the soundtrack of the Rocky Horror Picture Show, playing that in tribute to Tim Curry, who recently passed away. I mean, either you know or you don't know, but I can't explain it if you don't. From 1975, Rocky Horror Picture Show. We heard science fiction double feature, Damn It, Janet, over at the Frankenstein Place, Time Warp, I Can Make You a Man, Hot Patootie, Bless My Soul, and closed it out with I'm Going Home. All right here on WEVL Memphis. 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All right, we're going to go to one now from Jim Dickinson from his album Dixie Fried. This is Oh, How She Dances here on WEVL Memphis.

Right this way, ladies and gentlemen, right this way to see the greatest conglomeration of curiosities ever gathered together under one canvas tent. See the Indian rubber boy and two-ton tiny, the fat lady.

0: Now is the time of year that the toad can be seen hopping about the yard in search of harmful insects and other small creatures. In 3 months, a toad will eat up to 10,000 insects, wasps, flies, yellow jackets, cutworms, and slugs. To encourage toads to stay in your garden, set out a few houses for them. Toad houses are easily made with clay flower pots turned upside down. Be sure to break a small hole in the side for a door and bury them several inches in the ground. Toads actually respond to friendly treatment, and when kept as pets, they can distinguish between two people and can be easily trained to call for food. And as an added bonus, the male toad has a song ringing with peace and tranquility.
1: All right, y'all, before that message, we closed out that set with Pokey LaFarge from his album Manic Revelations. We heard Bad Dreams. Before that, Leon Redbone from his debut album from 1975. On the track, we heard My Walking Stick, which is an old Irving Berlin song, and started with Jim Dickinson from the album Dixie Fried. We heard Oh How She Dances. And you are hearing it all right here on WEVL Memphis on this show, The River City Reveille. And y'all, I am almost out of time. I don't know how it happens. Gonna leave you with a few more. See what I can squeeze in. Here are the California Honey Traps on WEVL Memphis. Thanks for listening, y'all.

0: you're listening to WEVL Memphis, Tennessee. This ID comes to you courtesy of Ashwin Rajesh, a mild-mannered fast food critic during the day, but when an empty stage cries out for help, he transforms himself into Sitar Man. He's good for your soul. He's good for your mind. He comes from a distant land, but he's a new American hero. Here's bye from him.
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there. This is Virginia, and you're listening to the Memphis Mystery Train. And start off that set with the Grateful Dead and New Speedway Boogie, followed by Orgon and Goodbye Nola, Saku Saku with Yamawarashi, and that last one, of course, was Waylon Jennings with Only Daddy Who Will Walk the Line. I've got a couple hours of music lined up for you. This is my new favorite song this week. This is Ezra Furman with Take Off Your Sunglasses on WEDL.

right. That was The Advantage with The Moon. Before that, Angel Olsen in The Waiting. Radiator Hospital with Big Cloud. Jim Sullivan with Plain As Your Eyes Can See. And started with The Silver Jews and Candy Jail. 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

in that set, we started with Albert Natural and Sarah Loves Her Juicy Fruit, followed by John Cale and Barracuda, Pokey Lafarge with Goodbye Barcelona, and that was Architecture in Helsinki with Dream a Little Crazy. Next up, I've got Dan Deacon with Crystal Cat.

Low Cut Connie there with Beverly. Devo before that with Too Much Paranoias. Nava De Nova with Yellow Dotson. Junip with In Every Direction. It started with Dan Deacon and Crystal Cat. You're listening to the Memphis Mystery Train, and we're in the second hour. My name is Virginia, and this is A Savage with Eyeballs.

That was Color Green, Ain't It Sad. The D-Revolutions before that with Skytop Mountain Road. Love Language with Britney's Back, and started with A Savage and Eyeballs. My name is Virginia. 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
1: Juggling all these buttons here. We had Twerps with Simple Feelings. Belle and Sebastian before that with Blues Are Still Blue. Moto with Choking on Your Insides. Really like that one. And Dean Ween Group started with Gary. My name is Virginia. We've got about 20 minutes left of the Memphis Mystery Train. And let's do next Saturday Looks Good to Me with Underwater Heartbeat on WEVL.

All right, I've got time for like two more songs after this. But that was Ty Segall with Who Are You? Volta Jazz before that with Bye Kemalu. Orville Peck with Winds Change, and started with Roger Miller and What Are Those Things with Big Black Wings. Next up, I'm going to play Goat and Run to Your Mama, followed by Don't Lose Your Cool by Ted Hawkins, which is great advice. Have a great week and weekend, and I'll see you next Thursday.

0: Foothills of the Rocky Mountains, it's E-Town, with this week's guests. From Los Angeles, singer-songwriter Lucy Clearwater. 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And currently based in Nashville, The Brook and the Bluff. I'm Helen Forster. Right now, join me in welcoming our host, Nick Forster.
1: Thank you, Helen. Thanks. Welcome, everybody, to E-Town Hall. We are going to have a classic E-Town show today. We got all the ingredients that you've come to know and love from an E-Town show. We got a band from the South. We've got a kind of a gentle singer-songwriter from the West. We've got a renewable energy specialist to talk to us. Another unlikely combination of excellent ingredients that will, I'm sure, turn into something delicious. So Lucy Clearwater is here. She grew up in the Bay Area. She moved to Los Angeles right after high school, and she's been making some really great original music down there with a circle of friends. Really talented singer, musician. She is here. Silvio Mercacci is here. He's going to help us get up to speed on all of the choices we make around our energy use and all the various energy sources. He'll familiarize us with some choices being made by others that are not always necessarily the best. But all of that stuff is going to be revealed in time. And up first, we got a band that got its start when two guys from Birmingham, Alec Bolton and Joseph Satin, they got together when they were in college at Auburn, when they started an acoustic duo named after their neighborhoods back home. They kept at it. They kept writing songs. They added friends until they had a band. They moved to Nashville. They made more records, including their latest, which is their fourth full-length LP. It's called Werewolf, and these guys are here. So please help me welcome to the stage for their first visit to E-Town, The Brook and the Bluff.

This is y'all are so quiet. This is crazy. Thank you for that.

0: Thank you guys. Thank you very much.
1: That song's called Gone for the Weekend.
2: The Brook and the Bluff, Joseph Satin, welcome. Welcome to E-Town.
3: Yeah, thanks for having us. This is great.
2: Yeah, man. Hey, Birmingham, Alabama. I don't know much about it. I don't think I've ever been there.
3: Okay.
2: You grew up there.
3: Mm-hmm.
2: Nice bucolic, urban southern town.
3: Yeah.
2: Lots of trees.
3: Yeah, tons of trees. Yeah. That's probably my favorite thing, actually, about Birmingham is all the trees and the nature and stuff like that.
2: And you named your band after a couple of neighborhoods.
3: Yes, we did, yeah.
2: And to be clear, it was Mountain Brook and Bluff Park, right?
3: Yes, yeah. Mountain Brook and Bluff Park.
2: Yeah, those are the neighborhoods. Okay, cool. And in Auburn, was that like you're definitely going to go there? Were you thinking of other schools to go to? Or that's where you go if you grew up in Birmingham.
3: I feel like a lot of people in Birmingham, there's like we don't have pro sports, so it's either you're born into an Auburn family or an Alabama family.
2: Yeah.
3: I was born into an Auburn family.
2: Okay. Were you there during the Tommy Tuberville coaching era, or was that...
3: We were a little bit after. I got there the year after we won the national championship.
2: Oh, wow.
3: So the year after the Cam Newton year, the year after it was fun to be there, we got there.
2: Although, yes, I mean, not the best look, perhaps, the Tommy Tuberville legacy.
3: No, it's aged awfully.
2: Yeah, it hasn't aged well.
3: That guy sucks.
2: Yeah. More on that another time. When you guys first got together, what you were playing covers because you hadn't written a bunch of songs. So what songs did you play?
3: We played a lot of like Beatles stuff. We would play stuff that we thought like drunk college kids would want to hear also though, but stuff that we also like kind of wanted to play. I remember Two of Us by the Beatles was one of the ones that we really loved to play.
1: That's a Sugar Ray.
3: Oh, we played some Sugar Ray every morning. Yeah, that was awesome. It was all over the map.
2: You guys had both been singing in choir, right?
3: Yeah, so we all grew up in choir. I was in choir from fourth grade through the end of college. They all sang in high school, so
2: amazing.
3: And John sang in college too. So
2: amazing. Yeah. Well, the vocals are so good in the band. It's great.
3: Thank you. Yeah,
2: three parts. It's cool. It's really good to hear everybody sing.
3: Yeah.
2: And you've been making records for more than 10 years now. A little bit. Your first EP came out, I think, in 2014 maybe or something.
3: I think this is the 10th year.
2: Everybody's still getting along because that's key in a band.
3: Yeah, I mean, Alec and I have been friends for almost 15 years now, so that's like kind of crazy to think about. And John and Kevin are brothers. They have no choice.
2: Yeah.
3: Yeah, we're all getting along.
2: You know, I totally can hear the Beatles influence in your stuff and maybe CSN or who else were your influences other than just pandering to the fraternity parties?
3: Oh my gosh. Frank Ocean was really big for me. In 2012, Channel Orange came out, and that kind of like changed a little bit of the trajectory for like me. I thought I was going to be a choir teacher, and I heard that record, and I was like, well, maybe this is something that would be fun to do, is like write songs and try and get into that. John Prine is another huge influence for
2: me.
3: I grew up, my first concert was John Prine and Nancy Griffith. My parents took me to that show in Birmingham, whatever year it was. I was tiny. I barely remember it, but it's cool to have that as my first.
2: It's a very cool ticket into music.
3: Yeah,
2: that's really cool.
3: Yeah.
2: Well, listen, I think it's remarkable that any group of musicians can hang together for a number of years and still get along.

0: and still be creative. Yeah. It's hard. It's hard to do. It's hard to actually also to make music and produce it and record it and get it out there and get noticed. That's hard to do. Mm-hmm. You guys have definitely gotten noticed. You have a ton of plays on the internet. It's just like, how did that happen? It's just like remarkable.
1: I have a theory about that. Our song was called Masks, and at the time there was a Future song that was really popular. It's called Mask Off. And when Spotify, in the Spotify days, when you would search the word mask, that Future song obviously was first, and then our song was right under it, and it wouldn't play recommended songs. It would just play the next song on the search bar.
0: Oh.
1: So I think there were a lot of people listening to Future, and they said, "I think I'm going to check out this band, The Brook and the Bluff," after Masks played.
0: So wild.
1: That's probably not true, but I like to think that.
0: Yeah. And then 5 years later, everybody's wearing a mask.
1: Yeah. And then it was. Unfortunately, unintentionally.
0: Yeah. Well, however it worked, and you guys are doing great. So thanks for stopping by. Let's hear some more music. Welcome back, if you would, Brook and the Bluff.

0: That's the Brook and the Bluff. Joseph Satine, John Canada, Alec Bolton, Micah von Schimmelman, and Kevin Canada. The latest CD is called Werewolf. They will be back to play some more music a little later on in the show. Brook and the Bluff.
1: Your visit to E-Town is made possible in part by the Scientific and Cultural Facilities District, or SCFD, one of the largest cultural funding mechanisms in the United States, supporting nearly 300 organizations in the greater Denver, Colorado area. 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

0: I'm Nick Forster. You're listening to E-Town. Brooke and the Bluff are going to be back to play some more music in a little while. And coming up, Lucy Clearwater is here. Wonderful singer and multi-instrumentalist. She'll be out in a little bit. Okay, so 35 years ago, I had this strange idea that somehow I could help find a solution to climate change by using music as a great unifying force, bringing people together, raise issues around energy and agriculture and transportation, and then quickly get back to music and let the information and the conversation sink in. Here we are 35 years later, and it didn't work. CO2 levels are 18% higher than they were when we started back in 1991. But we're still trying because that's what we do, and we're going to keep trying. That's what we do. This week is no exception. We've got some great musicians. We also have a really well-informed guest who's been looking at the climate issue, clean energy, especially for about 20 years. He's the senior director of communications at the nonpartisan think tank called Energy Innovation. He's on a bunch of boards. He's an author. He's a columnist, a media person. Please welcome to E-Town, Silvio Marcacci. Silvio, welcome. Welcome to E-Town. I want to ask, how did you get from your work in politics back in New Jersey into this whole other career, raising issues and sharing information about clean energy? How did that happen?
1: I started out working in Democratic politics in New Jersey. And, after a while, you have to work for politicians and, maybe they have things you don't agree with. So I decided to completely change tracks and I moved to Washington, D.C. to not work in politics. And I started working at a big PR firm in their sustainability group. And eventually, if you work in energy, you understand that we are burning lots of things and creating this blanket in the atmosphere that is making our world far hotter and far harder for humans to live in.
0: Yeah.
1: And so I went into it, and it's been my life's work. I couldn't imagine doing anything else.
0: Yeah, that's cool. And when you started, of course, as now, the science was pretty clear.
1: Yeah. In late 80s, this famous climate scientist, James Hansen, testified before Congress and said, this is going to happen.
0: Yeah.
1: Turns out he was right, and no one did anything. The last 20 years haven't really gotten it done, but, we're going to keep trying.
0: Yeah, we're going to keep trying. We are again on the brink of an energy crisis based on the reliance on Middle East oil.
1: Yeah.
0: Other countries are moving a little faster than we are towards clean, renewable energy sources and electric cars and energy dependence, and independence. We are actually now forcing, I think, some coal plants to reopen or keep some aging coal plants open for reasons that I'm unclear on.
1: Yeah, it's a really important point that a lot of folks don't know about. So coal in the U.S. around 2000 was half of our energy mix, 50%. Right now it's about 15%. And in 10 years, that number is expected to fall in half again. Unfortunately, in the last couple of years, coinciding with the Trump administration, there have been many actions taken by the administration to, give taxpayer subsidies to coal plants that are uneconomic or, to roll back clean air standards that, have been encouraging these things to go offline. And all those coal closures really have occurred because the utilities and their regulators see that this is the most expensive and also the dirtiest source of electricity.
0: Yeah.
1: And it doesn't make sense for them anymore. So
0: It doesn't make economic sense.
1: It's incredibly expensive. It's gotten more expensive in coal. It increased 28% in cost from 2021 to 2024. That's twice the rate of inflation. And so, all these utilities are closing them down because they don't need it anymore. Clean energy is cheap. It's abundant. We have so much of it. It's domestic. It can't be offshored. It's not subject to those volatile international price swings like you're seeing with oil in the Middle East.
0: And if it doesn't make economic sense for the utilities, that means energy bills are going up. And I wonder, do you think people understand their energy bills when they get them in the mail? Do they kind of know what's going on?
1: This is the thing that most people don't understand about oil and gas, is that it's sold on an international market. Yeah. And anytime there's a war, those prices spike, right? And that's beyond our control. And so they're taking this thing that they pull out of the ground here and, damage our communities, and they're shipping it abroad. They're going to sell it to whoever wants to pay it.
0: The highest bidder, yeah.
1: Yeah.
0: Silvio, you're kind of a bummer, aren't you?
1: Okay, let me be optimistic.
0: Yeah, let's. What can we talk about that's like
1: 99% of the electricity generation that's going to be added in the U.S. this year is solar and batteries, right?
0: That's
1: because they're so cheap.
0: Yeah.
1: And we do have these solutions at hand. And if you look at what, you know, the global emissions and the temperature forecasts have happened, the curve has bent down. It's better. The forecasts are better than they used to be. But we still have a lot of work to do.
0: Yeah.
1: And there are a lot of Republicans who quietly will enact these policies that help get clean energy onto the grid. And it's just a difference of separating the rhetoric from what's really happening. Because if you really look at what's happening, it's happening faster than we thought. Costs are coming down faster than ever. Deployment is happening faster than ever. We just have to speed up.
0: Yeah. And I know that human behavior really makes a difference, because certainly during COVID, the atmosphere improved. Things got better. There were, you know, the behavior changed. Exhausts and pollution was diminished. The technology's here, and it's getting cheaper.
1: The cost thing is what really motivates people. Rooftop solar, people install it all the time because it's just cheaper. And, you know, there's a lot of conservatives out there who like having control over their energy bills and like having the freedom to choose what they can do. And we don't want to get caught up in partisan stuff. We just want to get it done.
0: Yeah.
1: And so you look at costs. You look at how it makes people's lives better. And there's a lot of positive stuff to think about there.
0: If people want to learn more, if they're listening to this, is there a website they can go to find out all the stuff you're working on?
1: Sure, energyinnovation.org. We have a Substack, The Power Line. That's where I kind of let my hair down a little bit and, you know, maybe talk a little bit more rhetorically than I would up here on the national audience. So,
0: energyinnovation.org.
1: Yes, sir.
0: And direct action, just get people to become better informed and take a look at their energy use and their energy sources.
1: You can go to your school board. You can go to your local public utility commission. You can go to your state legislature and you can make your voice heard. People have a lot more power than they might think. Yeah. Also, you can also vote with your wallet and you can say, I'm going to install solar. I'm going to buy an EV. I'm going to install a heat pump. You know, we have a lot of control and together I think we can make a difference.
0: Yeah. Well, thanks so much for the work you're doing and thanks for stopping by.
1: Thank you for having me.
0: Silvio Marcacci, Senior Director of Communications at the nonpartisan think tank called Energy Innovation. Thank you, Silvio. I'm Nick Forster. You're listening to E-Town. The Brook and the Bluff are going to be back in a little bit. Right now, I want to tell you about what's coming up. Lucy Clearwater, according to her bio, was born in a bathtub in a cookie factory in Northern California. I do know that she was a precocious musician, starting out on the violin and then branching out to a host of other stringed instruments. She was a music teacher at 12 years old. She has been steadily working on her craft as a guitarist and singer and songwriter. Her debut record, I think, is called People Don't Equal Possessions, but I'll let her clarify that. Really glad she's here. Please help me welcome, also for her first visit to E-Town, Lucy Clearwater.

Thank you. How about Brooke and the Bluff? That was so fun. I was just like, back. Yeah, I feel really privileged to get to share the stage.

0: Thank you.
1: Yeah, Lucy Clearwater, welcome to E-Town.
0: Thank you so much.
1: Yeah, such
0: happy
1: a good
0: to be here.
1: Okay, so naming your record, including an unpronounceable symbol, what do you call it, your record?
0: I call it People Not Possessions.
1: People Not Possessions. Okay,
0: yeah.
1: Great. And I mentioned the thing about born in a bathtub in a cookie factory.
0: Oh, yes.
1: Was that your family business, or what was that?
0: Yeah, my aunt ran this cookie factory near Oakland, California. And my dad was working there at the time. And my parents wanted to do a home birth. There happened to be a bathtub in the cookie factory. I don't know why.
1: The water birth,
0: there was one of those. But and then
1: there you
0: done.
1: Are. Yeah. That's a great launch story. I mean, you know, not everybody has a good launch story.
0: Yeah, I remember when I was like 16 and I was starting to do music more and people were like, oh, you need your elevator pitch and it needs to be like one sentence. And so I was like, okay. I was born in a bathtub in a cookie factory. That's one sentence.
1: Yeah. And you must have taken like Suzuki violin lessons when you were a little kid.
0: I did, yeah. My mom was my violin teacher. She put a violin in my hands when I turned 4. And I was like, there you go.
1: It's hard to skip practice when your mom's the teacher.
0: Yeah, that's true. Yeah, just at dad's house sometimes. I would make up songs that weren't the songs that I was supposed to be practicing and just improvise. And then my dad would be like, great, which one was that? And I was like, that was Mozart's.
1: Yeah.
0: And he'd be like, great, play it again, the same exact thing. And I'd be like,
1: busted. Yeah. And and you were a music teacher when you were 12. Like, who are you teaching?
0: My grandma's neighbor was like 2 years younger than me, and I'd been playing since I was 4. So when I was 12, he was 10.
1: Yeah.
0: And yeah, he was my first student. And then I went on to teach a bunch of kids all through high school and everything.
1: Nice. Yeah. No grown up students.
0: I did have grown up students.
1: Oh, wow.
0: Yeah.
1: Wow, that's so cool and very precocious and confident of you to be a teacher as a teenager.
0: I think I just was in my bedroom, like, listening to my mom teach all the time, and then I was like, oh, I can imitate her.
1: Yeah.
0: And then most of when I was teaching from, like, 12 to probably 18, I was very much just pretending to be my mom. I would just mimic her, and I was like, oh, that's what you're supposed to say.
1: Yeah. Well, it's cool to have role models like that.
0: Yeah.
1: Most people don't get the chance to sort of, like, imitate their parents and then have it benefit them in any way.
0: Yeah, I got lucky.
1: So you knew that LA was the place you wanted to go.
0: Yeah, I checked out Nashville.
1: Yeah.
0: It was super cool, but I think I just California's in my bones, and I didn't want to be too far away from the ocean and all the trees and mountains.
1: And you're part of a really cool community. I didn't mention it, but Kenneth Padengale's on your record.
0: Yeah.
1: You make music with Sean Watkins, Sarah Watkins, occasionally Madison Cunningham and others. There's like a community that you're in.
0: Yeah, I feel really lucky. There's this incredible scene in LA right now, and I just feel like I'm part of a time that's really potent and special, and everybody's just like hanging out together and playing together and going to each other's shows, and it's makes me wonder what it was like in like the 60s and 70s in Laurel Canyon and like Mama Cass's house and like those hangs and everything. And I wonder if what we have right now is like somewhat similar, but
1: a lot less drugs.
0: Yeah, probably.
1: Yeah. I went to, a few months ago, I went to the jam session that Sean Watkins has in Glendale at the basement of that church.
0: Yeah.
1: And it was a really cool, super cool scene. And I understand that's where you recorded your record.
0: Yeah, it's Tyler Gabe Chester's studio, Bell Choir in Glendale.
1: Yeah. Well, I just want to, again, it's, and I mentioned this to the Brook and the Bluff guys, but it's hard to get noticed. It's hard to, anybody can make a record, and there's a lot of new music all the time. And so for a young person starting out in music and making a record, it's hard to get noticed. So what's your plan?
0: I mean, the reason why I like to play music and do all this is like just to meet incredible people and play with people and make friends, be in community. So that's really been like where my heart is centered, and I do that all the time. And so I feel very successful already in that that's what I get to do. And if more people catch on, that's awesome. And so I'm partly grateful to be here on this incredible stage. But I just love playing music with my friends, and we've been doing so many shows together and collaborating, and I just feel that like that is naturally making the ball roll forward. Yeah. And I think like all together we lift each other up, and that's how I, that's the only way that I really would want to like make it would be with all my friends. So
1: yeah. And your first record is just coming out now. Mm-hmm. You're doing your first headline tour. Mm-hmm. You're actually bringing a couple of musicians with you, which is also bold.
0: Thanks. Yeah, it's a little maybe crazy of me because in this economy touring with a band.
1: Yeah.
0: But I'm doing it because I just really want to.
1: Yeah.
0: So.
1: Well, it's super exciting. And again, we're just glad you could stop by. We're anxious to hear some more songs.
0: Yeah. Thanks for having me.
1: Welcome back, Lucy Clearwater.

0: Thank you.
1: That's Lucy Clearwater from Los Angeles, California. People do not equal possessions. Along with the E-Tones on a couple of tunes, Christian Thiel, Adam Bodine, Eric Tureen, and Helen Forster sing in harmony. Lucy Clearwater.
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0: I'm Nick Forster. I want to say hello to listeners who are hearing E-Town right now on stations like WEVL, Weevil down in Memphis, Tennessee, 89.9 FM, on KCHO in Chico, California, and on WRUR in Rochester, New York. 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Okay. Such good singing tonight, don't you think? Just great. The human voice, man. What a nice thing to have the human voice be in our midst. It is kind of a classic E-Town show. The Southern rock band and the eco advocate and the tender singer, songwriter. I mean, it's just a wacky combination. It somehow works. Right now, would you please help me welcome back to the stage the Brook and the Bluff.
1: All right, here we go. A one, two.

Stokes. That's the Brook and the Bluff. And now living in Nashville, Tennessee, Joseph Satin, John Canada, Alec Bolton, Micah Von Schimmelman, and Kevin Canada. The latest record is called Werewolf. That's the Brook and the Bluff. We got time for one more song. We're going to get everybody out on stage and do one more song. This is a new one for us, a song we've never done as a finale here in all the years of E-Town. It's a song from the South. But I want to thank all our guests. Thanks, of course, to the Brook and the Bluff for coming up from now living in Nashville. Thanks to the E-Tones, to Ellen Forster, to our interview guests, Silvio Marcacci. Thanks for being here, reminding us that we can all do something on behalf of fighting climate change, even if it's just making changes in our homes. Thanks to Lucy Clearwater, coming out from L.A. This is both of our musical guests this week are

0: This is a production of E-Town.
1: And you're listening to WEVL Memphis. It's time now for our weekly WEVL album feature. 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It is called Sound Signal Serenades. It was originally released as a Record Store Day exclusive, but now they've released the whole thing. 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

0: I'm Dr. Anthony Lizowitz, and this is Climate Connections. A community in Washington State has built a memorial, not to honor the past, but to acknowledge the future of climate change. Bainbridge Island on Puget Sound is at risk of flooding during very high tides, also known as king tides. And as sea levels rise, this threat will increase. Laura Hansen, a scientist who lives on the island and works for the nonprofit EcoAdapt, conceived of an art installation to make sea level rise feel more tangible. She calls it a reverse time capsule.
1: Time capsules preserve the past for the future to see. We wanted to preserve the future for the current to see.
0: The piece, built last year, is a stone bench by the water. People who use it rest their feet at the current king tide mark and sit about 18 inches above that, the height sea levels could reach by mid-century under the most extreme projections. A 5-foot-high stone pillar next to the bench marks one of the worst-case sea level rise projections for the end of the century. Hansen hopes it encourages people to consider the risks.
1: Art allows people to be approached by science when they're not expecting it, and maybe convince them to take action in a way that hearing the droning numbers won't.
0: Climate Connections is produced by the Yale Center for Environmental Communication. To learn more about climate change, visit climateconnections.org.
2: Yes. This is going to be good.
3: Awesome. I can't even remember the last time I was at a concert.
2: I know. It's been like ages.
4: Man, I can't believe you got tickets.
3: Yeah, Josh, you the man. You were the man.
2: Well, come on, man. Don't thank me yet. I mean, it might not be as good as they say. You never know.
3: Whatever,
2: what
3: bro.
2: I mean,
3: guys, we got to keep moving if we're going to get there early.
5: Hustling up.
3: Wait, hold on, guys. ATM machine. I'm a little light on cash.
2: No, wait up, Greg, man. I think I might have some for you.
3: Yep. 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

0: Good afternoon. This is Ken, and we are going to go back to the country for the next couple hours. We're going to get going today with Warner Mac.
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Love, Love, Love. That is Webb Pierce, big hit from 1955. Teddy and Doyle before that. The Wilburn Brothers did I'm Gonna Tie One On Tonight. And we got Warner Mack to open today's Back to the Country with The Bridge Washed Out. And up next, John Conley.

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And there's Hank Jr., Angels Are Hard to Find. Johnny Russell before that did Let's Fall Apart, and we started that set with John Connolly, Rose Colored Glasses. You're hearing it all right here on Back to the Country with Ken Volunteer Radio. Let's hear this one from Nancy Griffith.

And there's Ferlin Husky, I Feel Better All Over. That one going back to 1955 was written by a young Kenny Rogers long before his first edition days and later his successful country career. And we heard a great old Hank Williams number before that, House of Gold, performed for us by David Grisman with some help from Tony Rice and Herb Pedersen. And we started that set with Nancy Griffith doing Across the Great Divide. And you are hearing it all right here on your volunteer radio station, FM 89.9 WEVL. Ken with you for Back to the Country. We're going to hear next from Heather Waters. She's going to do a Chris Knight tune for us.

A man is made out of mud. A poor man's made out of muscle and blood. Muscle and blood and skin and bones. A mind that's weak and a back that's strong.

All right, well, we ended that set with The Angels Rejoice last night. That was Them Rubies. They are a trio from Nashville, consisting of Jennifer McCotter, Etta Britt, and Donna Beasley. Heard from Old Warren before that, Tennessee Ernie Ford, big hit 1955, 16 Tons. And we started that set with Heather Waters doing Almost Daylight. And this is Ken with you for Back to the Country. I want to remind you that you are listening to volunteer listener-supported WEVL. 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All right, well, we are going to get this next set started with one for Miss Kitty.

And there's Robbie Fulks, All You Can Cheat. Heard from the Possum before that, George Jones, who and You're Still On My Mind. And we open that set with Kitty Wells, Repenting. And we're going to do one next from the King of the Hillbilly Piano Players, Moon Mulligan.

You Don't Know My Mind. That is Jimmy Martin and the Sunny Mountain Boys. Heard from Johnny Cash before then, one of his Sunsides, The Ways of a Woman in Love. Going back to 1958, John Prine once said that that was his very favorite Johnny Cash song. I don't know. It's a good one. I would have to say my favorite Johnny Cash song is I Still Miss Someone, a song that Johnny's nephew Roy Cash Jr. wrote. Actually, he wrote it in Memphis as a undergraduate at Memphis State, sitting in the back of a, I guess, not so interesting accounting class. So he did pretty good. And before Johnny, we heard from Moon Mullican starting that set for us, doing Leaving You with a Worried Mind. You're hearing it all right here on your volunteer radio station, WEVL, FM 89.9. Let's do one next from Dottie West.

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And that's Hank Williams here, Back to the Country, Howlin' at the Moon. And that was Drifting Cowboy Jerry Rivers doing the howlin' for us. Before that, we heard from Jimmy Rogers from back in 1929, Nobody Knows But Me. And we opened that set with Dottie West, 6 weeks every summer, Christmas every other year. Dottie mentions her daughter Shelley in that song as the child she got to see only 6 weeks every summer, Christmas every other year. I don't know if that's true. It may be. Dottie West was married and divorced 3 times. She divorced Bill West, Shelley's dad, when Shelley was still a young teen. So maybe there's some truth to that one. At any rate, let us carry on now on today's Back to the Country with some more country music. Let's do this one from the Eddie Adcock Band.

0: I really miss Eddie. He has passed on now, but he and Martha performed in Memphis with some regularity. I really miss seeing them. All right, well, I think it is time for a truckin' song. This is Dave Dudley.
1: Well, I pulled out of Pittsburgh, rolling down that eastern seaboard.

Buck Owens and the Buckaroos, Made in Japan. Eddie Rabbit before that did Drinking My Baby Off My Mind. And we started with Dave Dudley, 6 Days on the Road. And you're hearing it all right here on Volunteer Radio, FM 89.9. This is Ken with you for Back to the Country. We have 40 more minutes or so to go in today's show. Let's hear one from Steve Warner.

Okay, well, we ended that set with Pam Tillis, Put Yourself in My Place. Merle Haggard before that did Silver Wings, and we started with Steve Warner, Caught Between Your Duty and Your Dream. And this is Ken with you today for Back to the Country. 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This is Chet Atkins doing a little picking for us on Old Lonesome Me. And we're going to get this next set started with one from Hank Snow.

Tammy Wynette and Pete Wade on the pedal steel. That's apartment number 9. Vern Gosden before that did Mother Country Music. And we got to hear Kathy Burdick helping out on vocals on that one. Hank Snow started us off one that was a hit 1955, The Next Voice You Hear. All right, here, Volunteer Radio, back to the country. You can hear next from the McReynolds boys, Jim and Jesse, I'll Wash My Love From Your Heart.

And those are the Davis sisters doing a great old Carter Family number, The Foggy Mountain Top. They recorded that one in 1954, and backing them up was Homer and Jethro and Chet Atkins. Leon McAuliffe before that, along with his dance band, did Sweet Georgia Brown for us, and we started off with Jim and Jesse, I'll Wash My Love from Your Heart. And you're hearing it all right here on Volunteer Radio, FM 89.9. Let's do this one from Webb Pierce.

Well, folks, I guess it's time we were shoving along, but we'll be back this way again real soon. Hope you've enjoyed hearing our tunes and that you'll be with us again next time. Till then, this is Hank Snow for all the Rainbow Ranch boys saying so long.

Well, that was Hank Snow saying his goodbyes, just as I'm going to do as soon as I tell you who we heard in that final set on today's Back to the Country. Heard Ned Miller doing From a Jack to a King, Melba Montgomery before that, Before She Changed Your Mind, and we started with Webb Pierce doing I'm Walking the Dog. Well, this is Ken. Thanks for joining me today. Hope I played something you enjoyed, and I'll be back again next Thursday, noon to 2, with more country tunes for you.

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1: 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That's lovely. 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Yeah, like that. 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
1: No, thank you. David Lindley and El Rayo X opening up the clinic. 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Out there in internet land, you're in the clinic, you're with the doctor, and as always, that was David Lindley and El Rayo X asking the question of all ages, do ya want to dance with me? And it has been written in the big book that the big head said on the fourth day, maybe it's the fifth day, that thou shall rock. And Patti Smith, she readeth that book, and she rocketh, as it has been said by the big head. So let's join Patti Smith and rock the weekend.
0: Start your engines!

0: And that was Buddy Guy from his latest CD, Born to Play Guitar, and he's going to wear you out. Now, here in the clinic, we don't wear you out. We just give you musical lobotomies. And today's musical lobotomy started with Patti Smith doing G-L-O-R-I-A, Gloria. And then Galactic with Irma Thomas, Heart of Steel. Carbon Leaf, Raise the Roof. Oasis, She's Electric. Now, I consider that a pretty good combo plate. And all of that is dedicated to Lazlu, who sent me a line at the doctor at WEVL.org. Or you can also call me in the studio at 528-1990. And she thought that last 30 minutes was groovy. And speaking of groovy, this is what you need to do to look groovy.
1: This is the sun. This is the high-energy ultraviolet rays the sun sends to Earth every single day. This is the retina in your eyes being damaged by those high-energy rays. This is UV-rated sunglasses protecting your eyes from those rays. And this is how absolutely cool you look in those sunglasses.
2: And this is a message about safety from the American Optometric Association.
0: Well, I believe we all do want to look groovy, do we not? All right. Next two songs, going out to Nurse Benny. Austin, Texas. Nobody else but Reckless Kelly.

0: Thank you.
1: 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And the next one goes out to the Holiday Boys. Linton and Paul Michael. I understand Paul Michael's down in the weather. I guess he's got a bug.

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Now I have really had my fill of folks always coming around with their hands stuck out, want something, don't want to give up nothing. 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Now if you want something for free, go to the Salvation Army, don't come running to me. Now this is not St. Vincent de Paul's place, this is Ruth's place.

Well, that has been a good 30 minutes of some mighty fine music, if the doctor does say so himself. And where are you? 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It's the doctor at WEVL.org, and we started that last 20 minutes out with Dire Straits, On Every Street Corner, The Bug for the Holiday Boys. And after that, Ruth Brown from Blues on Broadway, If I Can't Sell It, I'll Keep Sitting on It. And I have to let you know, the doctor never heard a song about furniture before that made him sweat. And then by request from Linda Sue Roberts, Rye Cooter, Get Rhythm. And that last song was Jesse D. Natale from Shangri-La West, doing All in the Name of Love. And I'm still in the mood for some love. So here goes one out by request to Theodore I. Jones.

And that little musical history lesson was courtesy of Greg Kinn. The name of the song, the name of the album, Mutiny. Before that, Flaco Jimenez with Los Lobos from Flaco's CD Partners. Flaco being a regular with Rye Cooter, and that was Don't Worry Baby. And we started off this last hour with The Meters Live from Funky Good Time, Fio on the Bio, and let us proceed with Levon Helm's daughter, Amy Helm, from her brand new CD, and here is the title song, In the Clinic, on Weevil.

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1: And before that important message, we heard some really good medical advice here in the clinic from the late, great Teeny Hodges and the Hodges Brothers, better known as the High Rhythm Section, doing a great song, Do It Right. And before that was Jimmy Vivino and the Recuperators. And the Recuperators consisted of Al Kooper, Anton Figg, and the famous bass player Harvey Brooks doing Got to Move. And the next song goes out to two people, Admiral Shaw, a constant listener and a executive in the Pickwick Royal Navy, and mooey thanks to Joey the K, who's up in New York right now, reminding me that this is the week of Woodstock anniversary. So what could be better to think about Woodstock than the band?

0: Ratty, and that was the Vaughn Brothers, Stevie and Jimmy, from the CD called Family Style. And check local listings, because Jimmy Vaughn's coming to a theater near you. And Miss Jessica is sitting right beside me, anxious to play some new music for you. So it's time to lock up the clinic. I'm closed now with little Dr. John. Be kind. Be good. Go hear live music.
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Hi, this is Dolly Parton. 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

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I'm your host, Jessica. Thanks for tuning in today. We just heard from Mantis by Courtney Barnett. And before that was Dive with Under the Sun. We also heard from the White Stripes with Conquest, as well as Eve Barzelay with It Could Be Worse. Up next, we're going to hear from The Clean with Oddity.

We just heard from MJ Linderman with Earthwatch. Before that was the OCs with Turned Out Lights. Preceding that was Kevin Morby with I've Been to the Mountain. We also heard from the Black Lips with Boomerang, as well as Call Me by Blondie. 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

0: 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Thanks for tuning in. We just heard from The Violent Femmes with Crazy. Before that was Arcade Fire with My Body is a Cage. Preceding that was My Morning Jacket with Evil Urges. We also heard from Beck with The New Pollution, Radiohead with Man of War, and Beat Happening with Indian Summer. I got two more songs left before the end of the show, so I hope you have enjoyed the show today. I'm going to leave you with Acid Tongue by Jenny Lewis, followed by Silent Kit by Pavement. Enjoy.
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My name is Steve, your host for the Deep Blues Show, bringing you 2 hours of classic and traditional blues. And we started off the show today with a release called Bluebird Blues featuring Ronnie Earl, but also Barkin' Bill Smith and Dave Spector. That was Buzz Me from 1991 there. All right, lots of good blues coming your way. We're going to hear next from Otis Rush. Here he is, Lost in the Blues. This is from a Alligator record called Lost in the Blues. This is Hold That Train, Otis Rush here on WEVL, Memphis.

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1: Well, there you have Fenton Robinson on guitar. That was Somebody Loan Me a Dime from another Alligator Record collection of their fine recordings celebrating their anniversary back in 1996. Fenton Robinson right there. We also heard from Guitar Shorty, and that was You Gave Me

the Blues Baby from his JSP release, My Way or the Highway, from Guitar Shorty. Let's hear from Snooks Eaglin from his Blacktop release, Baby, You Can Get Your Gun. This is Drop the Bomb. Snooks Eaglin here on WEVL, Memphis.

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coming home from 11 to 3, watching soap operas on TV. While I'm out working hard all day, bills keep coming in, I swear.

Well, Sun Seal and his blues band there recording 1975 on a Rhino collection of great modern blues of the 70s. That was Your Love is Like a Cancer from the Sun Seal's blues band. Plus, we heard from Eddie Clearwater, also known as The Chief, name of moniker that he goes by, but also the name of that 1980 release. That was Find You a Job from Eddie The Chief Clearwater. Floyd Dixon is up next. This is called Rockin' at Home from a disc called Wake Up and Live. Floyd Dixon here on WEVL, Memphis.

Well, some fine Chicago blues there from Howlin' Wolf, recording for Chess Records 1964. That's My Country's Sugar Mama. Fine single there from Howlin' Wolf. We also heard from Elmore James and his Broom Dusters, That Was So Mean to Me. All right, here's a little favorite of mine, Earl Hooker on guitar. This is Will My Man Be Home Tonight? Lillian Offutt joining on vocals from a disc called Blue Guitar by Earl Hooker. Here on WEVL, Memphis.

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recorded 1960. That was Hop Wilson and I Ain't Got No Woman from his release Houston Ghetto Blues. Plus Sonny Boy Williamson, with a little bit of a false start at the beginning. Got his intro not quite up to tempo, but corrected it there on a nice version recording of Fattening Frogs for Snakes. That's from Sonny Boy Williamson, recording for Chess Records. All right, coming up next, let's hear from Piano Red, along with Bertha Colbert, off of a Stax release entitled Super Blues, Volume 3. This is I Ain't Nobody's Fool, Piano Red, here on WEVL, Memphis.

0: out the string.
1: Well, I done hit the number, baby. Yes, and I'm loaded down with loot. I buy your makes and fuzz and everything. I know a Cadillac in the boot.

from the Big Three Trio featuring Willie Dixon on bass. That was I Keep On Worrying, plus a from a release called Signifying Monkey. We also heard from Detroit Jr. from his album Take Out the Time. That was Trouble in Mind. 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